can't wait. I need a lot of sunshine and a little bit of shade. Ready for a cold beer, self-medicate. If it came this minute, be a minute too late.

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Standing still, they're blowing past. Numbers on cars going NASCAR fast. What I wouldn't give for a slow down, don't you know?

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6: Mostly cloudy this evening and overnight with rain and storm chances, lows in the lower 60s. Rain and storms likely Wednesday, producing heavy downpours, cooler with highs in the low to mid 70s. Chance for showers on Thursday, highs in the low to mid 70s. Partly sunny and drier Friday with highs in the low 70s. Lows dropping into the 40s and 50s. I'm StormTrack 5 meteorologist Teresa Carter.

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Yeah, we were never growing up or growing old, breaking up or letting go. Girl, just like rock and roll, where's it gone? But I hope like hell every now and again I blow across your mind like that summer wind. And you're holding on to 16 long as you can every time that it comes on.

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4: Mostly cloudy this evening and overnight with rain and storm chances, lows in the lower 60s. Rain and storms likely Wednesday, producing heavy downpours, cooler with highs in the low to mid 70s. Chance for showers on Thursday, highs in the low to mid 70s. Partly sunny and drier Friday with highs in the low 70s. Lows dropping into the 40s and 50s. I'm Storm Track 5 meteorologist Teresa Carter.

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4: WMEV weather. Mostly cloudy this evening and overnight with rain and storm chances, lows in the lower 60s. Rain and storms likely Wednesday, producing heavy downpours, cooler with highs in the low to mid 70s. Chance for showers on Thursday, highs in the low to mid 70s. Partly sunny and drier Friday with highs in the low 70s. Lows dropping into the 40s and 50s. I'm Storm Track 5 meteorologist Teresa Carter. Mostly cloudy this evening and overnight with rain and storm chances, lows in the lower 60s. Rain and storms likely Wednesday, producing heavy downpours, cooler with highs in the low to mid 70s. Chance for showers on Thursday, highs in the low to mid 70s. Partly sunny and drier Friday with highs in the low 70s. Lows dropping into the 40s and 50s. I'm Storm Track 5 meteorologist Teresa Carter.

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2: Mostly cloudy this evening and overnight with rain and storm chances, lows in the lower 60s. Rain and storms likely Wednesday, producing heavy downpours, cooler with highs in the low to mid 70s. Chance for showers on Thursday, highs in the low to mid 70s. Partly sunny and drier Friday with highs in the low 70s. Lows dropping into the 40s and 50s. I'm Storm Track 5 meteorologist Teresa Carter.

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0: 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Coming up on the countdown this weekend, Kenny Chesney is our guest joining us in studio, and we'll find out if Luke Combs can keep the number one song for a second straight week. 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
2: Good Wednesday morning. Areas of fog this morning with temperatures in the 50s to low 60s. Partly sunny with scattered showers and thunderstorms developing in the afternoon and evening, producing gusty winds and heavy downpours. East winds 5 to 15 miles per hour. Mostly cloudy overnight with rain chances. Lows in the 50s. Chance for showers Thursday. Cooler with highs near 70 degrees. I'm Storm Track 5 meteorologist Teresa Carter.

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2: 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A non-disclosure agreement has been signed that keeps most Russell County, Virginia

0: Officials from discussing a proposed data center project in the Clinchfield area after a failed attempt at a landfill project at the former Pittston Moss 3 mining property. The Russell County Industrial Development Authority is now working with Oasis Digital Properties, a Northern Virginia company, to bring as many as three of the centers to the site. According to a PowerPoint included on an Oasis website, the Russell County development would draw power from the nearby Appalachian Power Facility in Carbo and the Dominion Power Plant outside of St. Paul, while water sources have been identified at nearby Lake Bonaventure and five public service lines. Virginia Governor Abigail Spanberger took advantage of early voting and told reporters about voting yes to the three constitutional questions on the November ballot. Those include adding clauses for reproductive freedom in the state, essentially providing the right to abortions, marriage equality to end the ban on same-sex marriages, and restoring the voting rights of convicted felons. The Virginia Public Access Project says more than 65,000 ballots have already been cast in early voting. Interviews with a potential new president for Virginia Tech are scheduled to take place this month. The committee formed to replace Tim Sands has received 40 applications for the job, but no names have been disclosed. Committee Chair Nancy Dye said their team must be nimble as other high-profile schools, including the University of Michigan, Clemson, and Northwestern, are also in search of a new leader. Sands announced his retirement plans in April, but agreed to stay on until his replacement was hired. For 93.9 WMEV News, I'm Kevin Castle.
1: President Trump says U.S. and Iranian officials met yesterday, describing the talks as a very good meeting. Trump told reporters that his chief envoys, Steve Witkoff and Jared Kushner, met for about 3 hours with the Iranian officials on the sidelines of the U.N. General Assembly. Earlier, while addressing world leaders at the annual gathering in New York, the president said he faces a big choice. Does he make a deal to end the war?
2: Or do I annihilate the Islamic Republic?
1: After his speech, Trump gathered with Danish Prime Minister Mette Frederiksen and Greenlandic Prime Minister Jens Frederik Nielsen on the sidelines of the General Assembly to sign a new security agreement. AP Washington correspondent Sagar Magani has more.
3: For months, the president insisted the icy island should be part of America.
4: We have to have Greenland.
3: But at the UN, he signed a deal aimed at boosting Arctic and North Atlantic security alongside Greenland's leader.
5: This is a win-win-win agreement.
3: The president had earlier announced a deal to boost the U.S. military footprint on Greenland.
4: We'll be building two very major military bases.
3: His earlier push to take over Greenland rattled NATO. Today, the president did not respond when asked if a takeover is off the table. Sagar Magani, Washington.
1: Missouri's Trump-backed congressional map has returned to the Supreme Court for the third time. The new map was drawn to help Republicans gain a U.S. House seat in the midterm elections, which will determine control of Congress. The Supreme Court has twice blocked efforts to use it in November. The High Court has given supporters of the new map until midday today to respond to the latest appeal. More stories at apnews.com. This is AP News.
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93.9 WMEV, Lauren, Elena, and all my exes. Well, welcome into a Wednesday. Welcome into the first full day of fall 2026. Yes, it arrived at a little past 8 o'clock last night. And temperatures this morning sort of feeling like fall conditions. And from what I understand, according to the weatherman, the next few days going to feel like fall

0: weather coming up. So there you go. High school football, college football, NFL, all going on, and fall season. Time for that. If you like it, I'm not much of a pumpkin spice type person, but, you know, to each his own, but go get you some pumpkin spice drink or latte or whatever flavored pumpkin spice, and welcome in fall. A lot of folks don't want to see fall come, but you know, it's coming. It's something that's going to come, whether you can't stop it. So here it is. Glad to have everybody on this Wednesday. Good morning. You're in the Wednesday morning hen house right here, 93.9 WMEV. Coming up later on today, we have Laughter 20 After 7:20, 7:50. We've got Bad Dad Jokes, and around 8:20, somewhere around in there, we've got the morning edition of the Birthday Club right here, 93.9 WMEV, plus all kinds of great music. You keep that dial set where it's at.
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0: From the 93.9 WMEV Newsroom, I'm Kevin Castle. A non-disclosure agreement has been signed that keeps most Russell County, Virginia officials from discussing a proposed data center project in the Clinchfield area. After a failed attempt at a landfill project at the former Pittston Moss 3 mining property, the Russell County Industrial Development Authority is now working with Oasis Digital Properties, a Northern Virginia company, to bring as many as three of the centers to the site. According to a PowerPoint included on an Oasis website, the Russell County development would draw power from the nearby Appalachian Power Facility in Carbo and the Dominion Power Plant outside of St. Paul, while water sources have been identified at nearby Lake Bonaventure and five public service lines. Virginia Governor Abigail Spanberger took advantage of early voting and told reporters about voting yes to the three constitutional questions on the November ballot. Those include adding clauses for reproductive freedom in the state, essentially providing the right to abortions, marriage equality to end the ban on same-sex marriages, and restoring the voting rights of convicted felons. The Virginia Public Access Project says more than 65,000 ballots have already been cast in early voting. Interviews with a potential new president for Virginia Tech are scheduled to take place this month. The committee formed to replace Tim Sands has received 40 applications for the job, but no names have been disclosed. Committee Chair Nancy Dye said their team must be nimble as other high-profile schools, including the University of Michigan, Clemson, and Northwestern, are also in search of a new leader. Sands announced his retirement plans in April, but agreed to stay on until his replacement was hired. For 93.9 WMEV News, I'm Kevin Castle.
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5: Good Wednesday morning. Areas of fog this morning with temperatures in the 50s to low 60s. Partly sunny with scattered showers and thunderstorms developing in the afternoon and evening, producing gusty winds and heavy downpours. East winds 5 to 15 miles per hour. Mostly cloudy overnight with rain chances. Lows in the 50s. Chance for showers Thursday. Cooler with highs near 70 degrees. I'm Storm Track 5 meteorologist Teresa Carter.

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1: 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The Washington County, Virginia Board of Supervisors voting 5-2 Tuesday to approve a resolution putting a proposed 1% sales tax increase for school projects before voters. Many residents voiced opposition to the possible consolidation of Holston High School and Patrick Henry High School, a project connected to the proposed tax increase. Residents also want the county to provide more details about which schools could close and how consolidation plans would move forward before voting to approve a tax increase. If approved by voters, the additional sales tax would help fund school construction and major renovation projects across the county. The measure expected to appear on the ballot in April of 2027. I'm Jay Patricks. Virginia Governor Abigail Spanberger took advantage of early voting and told reporters about voting yes to three constitutional questions on the November ballot. Here's Kevin Castle.
2: Those include adding clauses for reproductive freedom in the state, essentially providing the right to abortions, marriage equality to end the ban on same-sex marriages, and restoring the voting rights of convicted felons. The Virginia Public Access Project says more than 65,000 ballots have already been cast in early voting. I'm Kevin Castle.
1: And a non-disclosure agreement has been signed that keeps most Russell County, Virginia officials from discussing a proposed data center project in the Clinchfield area. After a failed attempt at a landfill project at the former Pittston Moss 3 mining property, the Russell Industrial Development Authority is now working with Oasis Digital Properties, a Northern Virginia company, to bring as many as three of the centers to the site. According to a PowerPoint included on an Oasis website, the Russell County development would draw power from the nearby Appalachian Power Facility in Carbo and the Dominion Power Plant outside of St. Paul, while water sources have been identified at nearby Lake Bonaventure and five public service lines. For 93.9 WMEV News, I'm Jay Patricks.
3: AP News, I'm Marcela Sanchez. Chinese President Xi Jinping kicks off his state visit to Washington today with a rare greeting from President Trump, who will be on the tarmac to welcome his plane instead of waiting for Xi to drive up to the White House. Trump's decision to greet Xi at Joint Base Andrews just outside Washington shows how far the president is going to honor China's leader as he makes his first state visit in more than a decade. The visit comes at a time when tensions between the two geopolitical rivals are high over trade, artificial intelligence, Trump's war with Iran, and China's claims over Taiwan. Ukrainian President Volodymyr Zelensky is hopeful the U.S. can soon help end Russia's war against his country. AP Washington correspondent Sagar Magani reports.
4: At the U.N.
5: I hope that we will end this war and President Trump will help us to end this war.
4: Zelensky sat with the president.
6: Well, I think they're going to make a deal.
4: Saying that's what both Zelensky and Vladimir Putin want. The president's been saying the same thing.
7: Now I think they both want to make a deal.
4: That was nearly 9 months ago to the day, a month earlier.
7: I do believe that we have the makings of a deal.
4: In fact, all through last year.
8: I believe you have two willing parties.
9: There's a good chance we can get this done, and it's coming to a head right now.
10: I think the war could end soon.
4: That was when the war hit 3 years. It's now lasted 4.5 years. Sagar Meghani, Washington.
3: Global shares are mixed after Wall Street held near its record. Oil prices stabilized following Trump's remarks that U.S. and Iranian officials had a very good meeting on the sidelines of the U.N. General Assembly. U.S. futures were little changed. More stories at apnews.com. This is AP News.
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fog this morning with temperatures in the 50s to low 60s. Partly sunny with scattered showers and thunderstorms developing in the afternoon and evening, producing gusty winds and heavy downpours. East winds 5 to 15 miles per hour. Mostly cloudy overnight with rain chances. Lows in the 50s. Chance for showers Thursday. Cooler with highs near 70 degrees. I'm Storm Track 5 meteorologist Teresa Carter.

but the flow we were feeling was real. Neither one of us looking for three little words, unless those three words were do not disturb. Check out was supposed to be noon, but we slept until three.

0: laughter at 20 after on 93.9 WMEV, your hometown country station. With the Hen, Henry Thomas. Laughter at 20 after, making you giggle and wiggle. 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
1: Oh, I live for that moment when my husband comes home from work so I can tag out. You're in! Because he gets to go to work every day. You know, work, that magic place. Where there's no children. One day my husband made the biggest mistake ever. He came home and he looked at me and he goes, "Are you still in your pajamas?" "You see your two children? They're still breathing. Say thank you." Pretty.
2: Yeah, I'll tell you about myself. I grew up in Texas. I know, I was just as surprised as you were that I ended up there. It was weird growing up there because my name is like Mahesh, but nobody in Texas could pronounce it. So all through school, all my teachers would be like, "Okay, next we've got, Michael. You know what, honey? We're just going to call you Michael from now on. Welcome to America." My Asian friends were really smart, though. You guys know what they did. They changed their names. They used American names, so it'd be easy to remember, easy to pronounce. I was like, that is a brilliant idea. I should do it, too. So all of first grade, I went by the American name of Madeline.
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0: From the 93.9 WMEV Newsroom, I'm Jay Patricks. The Washington County, Virginia Board of Supervisors voting 5-2 Tuesday to approve a resolution putting a proposed 1% sales tax increase for school projects before voters. Many residents voiced opposition to the possible consolidation of Holston High School and Patrick Henry High School, a project connected to the proposed tax increase. Residents also want the county to provide more details about which schools could close and how consolidation plans would move forward before voting to approve a tax increase. If approved by voters, the additional sales tax would help fund school construction and major renovation projects across the county. The measure expected to appear on the ballot in April of 2027. I'm Jay Patricks. Virginia Governor Abigail Spanberger took advantage of early voting and told reporters about voting yes to three constitutional questions on the November ballot. Here's Kevin Castle.
1: Those include adding clauses for reproductive freedom in the state, essentially providing the right to abortions, marriage equality to end the ban on same-sex marriages, and restoring the voting rights of convicted felons. The Virginia Public Access Project says more than 65,000 ballots have already been cast in early voting. I'm Kevin Castle.
0: And a non-disclosure agreement has been signed that keeps most Russell County, Virginia officials from discussing a proposed data center project in the Clinchfield area. After a failed attempt at a landfill project at the former Pittston Moss 3 mining property, the Russell Industrial Development Authority is now working with Oasis Digital Properties, a Northern Virginia company, to bring as many as three of the centers to the site. According to a PowerPoint included on an Oasis website, the Russell County development would draw power from the nearby Appalachian Power Facility in Carbo and the Dominion Power Plant outside of St. Paul, while water sources have been identified at nearby Lake Bonaventure and five public service lines. For 93.9 WMEV News, I'm Jay Patricks.
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6: Good Wednesday morning. Areas of fog this morning with temperatures in the 50s to low 60s. Partly sunny with scattered showers and thunderstorms developing in the afternoon and evening, producing gusty winds and heavy downpours. East winds 5 to 15 miles per hour. Mostly cloudy overnight with rain chances. Lows in the 50s. Chance for showers Thursday. Cooler with highs near 70 degrees. I'm Storm Track 5 meteorologist Teresa Carter.

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5: 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Well, the first one is about computers. Here we go. How do computers get drunk? How do computers get drunk? They take screenshots. Okay.

0: Why was the computer late for work? Why was the computer late for work? It had a hard drive. Okay. How do basketball players keep cool on the court? How do basketball players keep cool on the court? They play right next to the fans. All right, and this fellow was ordering a pizza in a restaurant. And he said, "Waiter, will my pizza be long?" The waiter said, "No, it will be round." Bad dad jokes for today.
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0: 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Broadcasting live since 1961 to over 30 counties and into five states.
1: From the 93.9 WMEV Newsroom, I'm Jay Patricks. The Washington County, Virginia Board of Supervisors voting 5-2 Tuesday to approve a resolution putting a proposed 1% sales tax increase for school projects before voters. Many residents voiced opposition to the possible consolidation of Holston High School and Patrick Henry High School, a project connected to the proposed tax increase. Residents also want the county to provide more details about which schools could close and how consolidation plans would move forward before voting to approve a tax increase. If approved by voters, the additional sales tax would help fund school construction and major renovation projects across the county. The measure expected to appear on the ballot in April of 2027. I'm Jay Patricks. Virginia Governor Abigail Spanberger took advantage of early voting and told reporters about voting yes to three constitutional questions on the November ballot. Here's Kevin Castle.
2: Those include adding clauses for reproductive freedom in the state, essentially providing the right to abortions, marriage equality to end the ban on same-sex marriages, and restoring the voting rights of convicted felons. The Virginia Public Access Project says more than 65,000 ballots have already been cast in early voting. I'm Kevin Castle.
1: And a non-disclosure agreement has been signed that keeps most Russell County, Virginia officials from discussing a proposed data center project in the Clinchfield area. After a failed attempt at a landfill project at the former Pittston

0: Moss 3 mining property. The Russell Industrial Development Authority is now working with Oasis Digital Properties, a Northern Virginia company, to bring as many as three of the centers to the site. According to a PowerPoint included on an Oasis website, the Russell County development would draw power from the nearby Appalachian Power Facility in Carbo and the Dominion Power Plant outside of St. Paul, while water sources have been identified at nearby Lake Bonaventure and five public service lines. For 93.9 WMEV News, I'm Jay Patricks.
1: AP News, I'm Marcela Sanchez. Chinese President Xi Jinping kicks off his state visit to Washington today with a rare greeting from President Trump, who will be on the tarmac to welcome his plane instead of waiting for Xi to drive up to the White House. Trump's decision to greet Xi at Joint Base Andrews just outside Washington shows how far the president is going to honor China's leader as he makes his first state visit in more than a decade. The visit comes at a time when tensions between the two geopolitical rivals are high over trade, artificial intelligence, Trump's war with Iran, and China's claims over Taiwan. Ukrainian President Volodymyr Zelensky is hopeful the U.S. can soon help end Russia's war against his country. AP Washington correspondent Sagar Magani reports.
2: At the U.N.
3: I hope that we will end this war and President Trump will help us to end this war.
2: Zelensky sat with the president.
4: Well, I think we're going to make a deal.
2: Saying that's what both Zelensky and Vladimir Putin want. The president's been saying the same thing.
5: Now I think they both want to make a deal.
2: That was nearly 9 months ago to the day, a month earlier.
5: I do believe that we have the makings of a deal.
2: In fact, all through last year.
6: I believe you have two willing parties.
7: There's a good chance we can get this done, and it's coming to a head right now.
8: I think the war could end soon.
2: That was when the war hit 3 years. It's now lasted 4.5 years. Sagar Magani, Washington.
1: Global shares are mixed after Wall Street held near its record. Oil prices stabilized following Trump's remarks that U.S. and Iranian officials had a very good meeting on the sidelines of the U.N. General Assembly. U.S. futures were little changed. More stories at apnews.com. This is AP News.
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11: WMEV weather. Good Wednesday morning. Areas of fog this morning with temperatures in the 50s to low 60s. Partly sunny with scattered showers and thunderstorms developing in the afternoon and evening, producing gusty winds and heavy downpours. East winds 5 to 15 miles per hour. Mostly cloudy overnight with rain chances. Lows in the 50s. Chance for showers Thursday. Cooler with highs near 70 degrees. I'm Storm Track 5 meteorologist Teresa Carter.

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0: From the 93.9 WMEV Newsroom, I'm Jay Patricks. The Washington County, Virginia Board of Supervisors voting 5-2 Tuesday to approve a resolution putting a proposed 1% sales tax increase for school projects before voters. Many residents voiced opposition to the possible consolidation of Holston High School and Patrick Henry High School, a project connected to the proposed tax increase. Residents also want the county to provide more details about which schools could close and how consolidation plans would move forward before voting to approve a tax increase. If approved by voters, the additional sales tax would help fund school construction and major renovation projects across the county. The measure expected to appear on the ballot in April of 2027. I'm Jay Patricks. Virginia Governor Abigail Spanberger took advantage of early voting and told reporters about voting yes to three constitutional questions on the November ballot. Here's Kevin Castle.
1: Those include adding clauses for reproductive freedom in the state, essentially providing the right to abortions, marriage equality to end the ban on same-sex marriages, and restoring the voting rights of convicted felons. The Virginia Public Access Project says more than 65,000 ballots have already been cast in early voting. I'm Kevin Castle.
0: And a non-disclosure agreement has been signed that keeps most Russell County, Virginia officials from discussing a proposed data center project in the Clinchfield area. After a failed attempt at a landfill project at the former Pittston Moss 3 mining property, the Russell Industrial Development Authority is now working with Oasis Digital Properties, a Northern Virginia company, to bring as many as three of the centers to the site. According to a PowerPoint included on an Oasis website, the Russell County development would draw power from the nearby Appalachian Power Facility in Carbo and the Dominion Power Plant outside of St. Paul, while water sources have been identified at nearby Lake Bonaventure and five public service lines. For 93.9 WMEV News, I'm Jay Patricks.
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1: Good Wednesday morning. Areas of fog this morning with temperatures in the 50s to low 60s. Partly sunny with scattered showers and thunderstorms developing in the afternoon and evening, producing gusty winds and heavy downpours. East winds 5 to 15 miles per hour. Mostly cloudy overnight with rain chances. Lows in the 50s. Chance for showers Thursday. Cooler with highs near 70 degrees. I'm Storm Track 5 meteorologist Teresa Carter.

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1: Kyle Larson to his inside as they hit the front straightaway. Green flag is out.
0: Chase heads to the heartland.
2: 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Ty Gibbs spins. 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

0: 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The Washington County, Virginia Board of Supervisors voting 5-2 Tuesday to approve a resolution putting a proposed 1% sales tax increase for school projects before voters. Many residents voiced opposition to the possible consolidation of Holston High School and Patrick Henry High School, a project connected to the proposed tax increase. Residents also want the county to provide more details about which schools could close and how consolidation plans would move forward before voting to approve a tax increase. If approved by voters, the additional sales tax would help fund school construction and major renovation projects across the county. The measure expected to appear on the ballot in April of 2027. I'm Jay Patricks. Virginia Governor Abigail Spanberger took advantage of early voting and told reporters about voting yes to three constitutional questions on the November ballot. Here's Kevin Castle.
1: Those include adding clauses for reproductive freedom in the state, essentially providing the right to abortions, marriage equality to end the ban on same-sex marriages, and restoring the voting rights of convicted felons. The Virginia Public Access Project says more than 65,000 ballots have already been cast in early voting. I'm Kevin Castle.
0: And a non-disclosure agreement has been signed that keeps most Russell County, Virginia officials from discussing a proposed data center project in the Clinchfield area. After a failed attempt at a landfill project at the former Pittston Moss 3 mining property, the Russell Industrial Development Authority is now working with Oasis Digital Properties, a Northern Virginia company, to bring as many as three of the centers to the site. According to a PowerPoint included on an Oasis website, the Russell County development would draw power from the nearby Appalachian Power Facility in Carbo and the Dominion Power Plant outside of St. Paul, while water sources have been identified at nearby Lake Bonaventure and five public service lines. For 93.9 WMEV News, I'm Jay Patricks.
2: Chinese President Xi Jinping is headed to Washington for his first state visit in more than a decade. President Trump is expected to welcome him on the tarmac at Joint Base Andrews, a rare move since Trump traditionally welcomes most world leaders at the White House. U.S. futures are slightly higher and hovering near record highs, while oil prices declined after Trump said officials from the U.S. and Iran met on the sidelines of the U.N. General Assembly in New York. Trump talked of the meeting with Iran after telling the Assembly yesterday that he would have to make a choice, including whether to annihilate the Islamic Republic if the sides fail to reach an agreement. A senior NATO commander has a fresh warning about Russia. The AP's Ben Thomas reports.
3: NATO's deputy commander in Europe's warning that Russian President Vladimir Putin's becoming increasingly reckless as his war in Ukraine drags on. Air Chief Marshal Sir John Stringer tells AP Putin's seeking to divide Western allies, while other European leaders warn Moscow's planning to test NATO's collective defense pact with bolder attacks that have already included sabotage and espionage. But Stringer also cautions NATO members need to be aware of a fevered environment and be careful in their response because Putin would like to provoke the alliance into an overreaction. I'm Ben Thomas.
2: The Justice Department has charged a Utah postal worker with dumping more than 300 mail ballots in the trash during the state's June primary. Damon Mataisi was arrested yesterday and appeared in federal court in Salt Lake City. The 34-year-old from Payson, Utah pleaded not guilty. If convicted, he could face up to 5 years in federal prison. A judge has ordered a Venezuelan man shot in Austin, Texas, by a federal immigration officer Sunday to appear in court as his attorneys seek to stop his removal from the U.S. This is AP News.
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heavy downpours, east winds 5 to 15 miles per hour. Mostly cloudy overnight with rain chances, lows in the 50s. Chance for showers Thursday, cooler with highs near 70 degrees. I'm Storm Track 5 meteorologist Teresa Carter.

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5: Good Wednesday morning. Areas of fog this morning with temperatures in the 50s to low 60s. Partly sunny with scattered showers and thunderstorms developing in the afternoon and evening, producing gusty winds and heavy downpours. East winds 5 to 15 miles per hour. Mostly cloudy overnight with rain chances. Lows in the 50s. Chance for showers Thursday. Cooler with highs near 70 degrees. I'm Storm Track 5 meteorologist Teresa Carter.

0: 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That's Jason Aldean and Don't Tell on Me. 12-year-old Sadie Hudson of North Carolina has turned a fun hobby into a mission to bring comfort to kids who are dealing with bumpy times. Sadie and her mom hunt through thrift stores to rescue worn-out stuffed animals, and then Sadie gets to work washing, repairing, and restuffing them by hand. When Sadie learned the local American Red Cross ran low on comfort toys for young disaster victims, she stepped up and delivered an incredible donation of 114 restored bears, bunnies, and other stuffed animal friends. The Red Cross recently honored Sadie with a special award at a local fire station, but Sadie says she's just happy to keep the project going so kids going through tough times know someone cares. Great story. 93.9 WMEV.
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0: drunk. 93.9 WMEV, Mr. Dustin Lynch and Easy to Love on your hometown country station. A Florida man nicknamed the Lego Bandit is behind bars after his criminal enterprise came apart at the Bricks. Deputies near Jacksonville say they were investigating a theft at a Target store when they tried to stop 45-year-old Ronald Tipton, who allegedly fled in a U-Haul truck. Authorities say the pursuit ended when deputies pinned the vehicle against a tree. Investigators believe Tipton was connected to an organized retail theft ring and accused him of stealing more than $20,000 worth of merchandise, including expensive Lego sets. He's linked to at least three thefts dating back to August and now faces charges that include retail theft and aggravated fleeing. 93.9 WMEV.
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2: Good Wednesday morning. Areas of fog this morning with temperatures in the 50s to low 60s. Partly sunny with scattered showers and thunderstorms developing in the afternoon and evening, producing gusty winds and heavy downpours. East winds 5 to 15 miles per hour. Mostly cloudy overnight with rain chances. Lows in the 50s. Chance for showers Thursday. Cooler with highs near 70 degrees. I'm Storm Track 5 meteorologist Teresa Carter.

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0: 93.9 WMEV, that's Mr. Luke Bryan, Country and She Knows It. Here's some news that you didn't know yesterday, but we're going to tell you about today. America's oldest living person turns 116 on Saturday. It was 10 years ago this week that Mark Zuckerberg and his wife announced a $3 billion plan to wipe out all disease. A survey finds that most Americans aren't concerned about the health problems that can come from poor posture while using smartphones. And there you have it, 93.9 WMEV.
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0: 93.9 WMEV, Mr. Riley Green, and Think As You Drunk. In a bizarre attempt to evade a DUI charge, a Virginia woman drank from a jail toilet to throw off her breath test, but it didn't work. Erin Elizabeth Hoops crashed her car into a police cruiser in 2025, and when officers arrived, she showed obvious signs of intoxication and even resisted arrest. To buy herself some time, Hoops decided to scoop toilet water contaminated, according to an officer, and chug it to reset the observation period before her breath test. Her plan flopped. A subsequent test revealed her blood alcohol level was 0.26, over three times the legal limit in Virginia. Fast forward to this past July, and Hoops pleaded guilty to second offense DUI and hit and run. Her lawyer stated she's remorseful and is seeking help to avoid repeating her mistakes. Now Hoops is awaiting sentencing. 93.9 WMEV.
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He's a ranch hand in a pinch, man. 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
6: Good Wednesday morning. Areas of fog this morning with temperatures in the 50s to low 60s. Partly sunny with scattered showers and thunderstorms developing in the afternoon and evening, producing gusty winds and heavy downpours. East winds 5 to 15 miles per hour. Mostly cloudy overnight with rain chances. Lows in the 50s. Chance for showers Thursday. Cooler with highs near 70 degrees. I'm Storm Track 5 meteorologist Teresa Carter.

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0: Say so. 93.9 WMEV, that's Dan and Shay, and Say So. Emmanuel Baptist Church of Abingdon will be holding its annual camp meeting October 8th through the 18th. Thursday services start at 7 p.m., Friday services at 9:30 a.m. and 7 p.m., Saturday services at 9:30 a.m. Homecoming services will start at 10:30 a.m. on Sunday, October 11th. Guest speakers will feature pastors Johnny Jones, Alfred Willis, Bo Wagner, Chad Bailey, evangelist Tony Finney, and Jack Tripp, and others. There will be special singing at each service, as well as nursery services provided. The church is located at 19383 Lee Highway in Abingdon. For more information, contact Pastor Kevin Rogerson at 276-628-7835. 93.9 WMEV.
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0: 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That's Lauren, Elena, and all my exes. Well, upcoming events in the town of Marion, America's coolest hometown. 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
5: weather. Partly to mostly cloudy this morning, chance for showers and thunderstorms developing in the afternoon and evening, producing gusty winds and heavy downpours. Highs in the low to mid 70s. Mostly cloudy skies overnight with rain chances continuing. Lows in the 50s. Scattered showers on Thursday, cooler with highs near 70 degrees. More sunshine and drier conditions Friday, highs in the low 70s. I'm Storm Track 5 meteorologist Teresa Carter.

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0: 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That is music from Chris Young, and I didn't come here to leave. Grayson Highlands Fall Festival going to be held September 26th and 27th, and it's going to be held at the Grayson Highlands State Park, 829 Grayson Highlands Lane, Mouth of Wilson, Virginia. 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
1: 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That's Parker McCollum and Killing Me. 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
7: Partly to mostly cloudy this morning, chance for showers and thunderstorms developing in the afternoon and evening, producing gusty winds and heavy downpours. Highs in the low to mid-70s. Mostly cloudy skies overnight with rain chances continuing. Lows in the 50s. Scattered showers on Thursday, cooler with highs near 70 degrees. More sunshine and drier conditions Friday, highs in the low 70s. I'm Storm Track 5 meteorologist Teresa Carter.

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0: 93.9 WMEV, that is Hudson Westbrook, and painted you a pretty. That's going to do it for me, Henry Thomas. I'll be back with you bright and early, 6 a.m. in the morning, with the morning show Hen House. Sam Reese going to be taking you through the rest of your Wednesday afternoon. Have a safe one, and may our Lord and Savior, Jesus Christ, bless your life.
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Welcome to the future, Brad Paisley, right here on 93.9 WMEV. This is your pal, Sam Reese, the radio auctioneer. I'm going to be hanging out with you till 6 o'clock tonight, and I tell you what, we're going to have fun. We're going to listen to some great country music, tell some funny stories, and coming up here in just a little while, I'm going to tell you what today's national day is. And you're not going to want to miss it. So, up next, we got some Cole Swindell, some Warren Ziders, and some Carly Pierce, right here on 93.9 WMEV.

0: We don't even fight anymore. Carly Pearce and Chris Stapleton right here on 93.9 WMEV. Well, here's the deal. I got more great country music coming your way. You're not going to want to miss it. I promise you that. Just here in the next little bit, we've got some, let's see here. Hold on, it's loading. There it is. Jason Aldean, Kenny Chesney, Casey Musgraves. I've got some Tyler Hubbard, some Rodney Atkins, and a whole bunch more. But first, we're going to take a look at your weather, so keep it right here on 93.9 WMEV.
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3: weather. Mostly cloudy this evening and overnight with rain and storm chances producing heavy downpours at times, lows into the 50s. Cloudy with scattered showers Thursday, cooler with highs near 70 degrees. A great fall weekend shaping up, mix of sun and clouds Friday and into the weekend, highs in the low to mid 70s. Very cool nights with lows dipping into the 40s. I'm StormTrack 5 meteorologist Teresa Carter.

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0: Hold My Liquor Atlas right here on 93.9 WMEV. Well, let's take a look at what today's national day is. It's September 23rd, and it is Restless Legs Awareness Day. It's a day to be aware about restless legs syndrome. It's also National Great American Pot Pie Today. It's a good day to celebrate the pot pie. Doesn't matter if you like beef. Doesn't matter if you like chicken. Doesn't matter if you like any others. It is a great day to celebrate a pot pie. It's also National Snack Stick Day. So whether you like just regular beef sticks or you like Slim Jims, it's a day to celebrate those as well. More great country music coming your way next.
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0: The years are short. Rodney Atkins right here on 93.9 WMEV. This is your pal, Sam Reese. Well, there's getting a great deal at a yard sale, and then there's hitting the jackpot. A $30 estate sale fine could turn into a $250,000 payday for one Michigan treasure hunter. The buyer bought a $30 painting and noticed the signature, Abercrombie 51, in the corner. Experts later confirmed it was a long-lost work by famed Chicago surrealist Gertrude Abercrombie. And the painting titled Alderman Merriam's Shells had been in the same family for about 75 years. After reportedly being given to a doctor in exchange for a medical procedure back in 1952. Well, it's now headed to auction, where it is expected to sell for between $150,000 and $250,000. 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Tools, furniture, memorabilia? I'm always looking for old signage. That's my favorite thing. Cool old signage. More great country music coming your way. We got a huge marathon coming your way right after this.
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0: Like I Loved You, Brett Young, right here on 93.9 WMEV. Well, every musical artist evolves as their career grows. Their style evolves, their songs evolve, even their sound evolves. But Luke Bryan is grateful that his voice has transformed, because now he can dig into Nashville's rich songwriting community for music.
1: I didn't know what I was as a vocalist back then. I didn't really know how to take an outside song that I didn't write. I mean, the reason why I had to write so much back then is I could really only sing my songs that I wrote. I could really only interpret them. I couldn't interpret other people's songs.
0: 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More great country music coming your way. 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
2: weather. Mostly cloudy this evening and overnight with rain and storm chances producing heavy downpours at times, lows into the 50s. Cloudy with scattered showers Thursday, cooler with highs near 70 degrees. A great fall weekend shaping up, mix of sun and clouds Friday and into the weekend, highs in the low to mid 70s. Very cool nights with lows dipping into the 40s. I'm Storm Track 5 meteorologist Teresa Carter.

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1: 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This is your pal, Sam Reese. Well, the Opry family is getting a little larger. No doubt about it. That's because last night, during the special Opry 100 that honored Charlie Pride, Charlie's wife, Roseanne Pride, and Pam Tillis had the opportunity to invite none other than Neil McCoy to become a part of the Country Music Institution. From the stage, a nearly speechless Neil, who toured with Charlie early in his career, remarked, "What a great night. What a great night to be invited." Neil's official induction ceremony will take place later this year, and if you ask me, it's well deserved. Because, man, I love me some Neil McCoy. What a great dude.
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1: News. I'm Ed Donahue. Iranian President Masoud Pezeshkian was defiant before the UN General Assembly.
2: Those who are terrorists and train and protect terrorists describe us as such.
1: He says Iranians have been victims of terrorism by the United States.
2: We have only defended ourselves. We are not terrorists. Our innocent people have been the targets of cowardly attacks and aggressions imposed upon our country. And we defended ourselves with utmost strength.
1: The Iranian government has been downplaying talks with the U.S. Also before the U.N. General Assembly, Ukrainian President Volodymyr Zelensky, he says Russian revenues must remain a target.
3: When someone gives Russia more money through trade, they give this war more time. That is exactly why we insist on limiting trade with the aggressor and why we are burning Russia's revenues ours.
4: Россия, и это неоднократно подтверждал президент Путин.
1: Russian Foreign Minister Sergei Lavrov told the UN Security Council, Russia, as President Putin has repeatedly confirmed, is ready for negotiations to achieve precisely such a peace, one that is both sustainable and just. Russia speaks Saturday before the General Assembly. Russia has launched daylight drone attacks on Kyiv before the Zelensky speech. Heads of major AI firms are warning the UN Security Council, without intervention, AI could be a risk to humanity as a whole. The U.S.-backed Board of Peace is proposing a six-month, $2 billion plan to begin reconstruction and governance in Gaza as President Trump's ceasefire plan struggles to stay afloat. Stocks are lower at the closing bell on Wall Street. More information at apnews.com. This is AP News.
5: Here's the deal. The government is over $38 trillion in debt, which means the IRS isn't slowing down. 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So it's not surprising if you're one of the millions of Americans that owe back taxes to the IRS. 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

0: I try to ring on Tiger Lily Gold right here on 93.9 WMEV. Well, a Florida man nicknamed the Lego Bandit is behind bars after his criminal enterprise finally came apart at the bricks. Deputies near Jacksonville say that they were investigating a theft at a Target store when they tried to stop 45-year-old Ronald Tipton, who allegedly fled in a U-Haul truck. And authorities say that the pursuit ended when deputies pinned the vehicle against a tree. Investigators believe that Tipton was connected to an organized retail theft ring and accused him of stealing more than $20,000 worth of merchandise, including expensive Lego sets. Well, he's linked to at least three thefts dating back to August and now faces charges that include retail theft and aggravated fleeing. Now you know. Next time you want Legos, you probably want to get, you know, a job if you want to get some Legos. It's probably a lot easier than stealing them and probably a lot better than stealing them. You know, more great country music coming your way.
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3: Mostly cloudy this evening and overnight with rain and storm chances producing heavy downpours at times, lows into the 50s. Cloudy with scattered showers Thursday, cooler with highs near 70 degrees. A great fall weekend shaping up, mix of sun and clouds Friday and into the weekend, highs in the low to mid 70s. Very cool nights with lows dipping into the 40s. I'm StormTrack 5 meteorologist Teresa Carter.

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0: Tucker Wetmore, Who Told You That? This is your pal Sam Reese right here on 93.9 WMEV. Well, a blue land crab in Florida is making headlines after a viral video showed a bizarre armed encounter with a man and his dog. Eduardo Alvarez found his dog, Summer, on the porch squandering off with a crab, which appeared to be in a fighting stance and holding a pocket knife. Alvarez was able to carefully pick the armed crab up and safely move it away off the porch. It's unclear where the crab grabbed the blade at and picked it up, but the standoff was caught on video and quickly spread across social media. The viewers, in awe of the crab's unusual aggressive attitude, you know, no one was hurt, but the tiny, tough guy has become an internet sensation. Now you know. More great country music coming your way.
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Tough People, Drew Baldridge right here on 93.9 WMEV. Well, a 54-year-old chimpanzee in Louisiana named Pierre is seeing the world again after a successful cataract surgery. Pierre had gone completely blind, forcing his devoted care team to train him using sound cues and positive reinforcement so he could learn how to function in captivity at Chimp Haven. The care team, you know, brought in a top veterinary eye surgeon, and the procedure was a huge success. Within hours, Pierre was visually recognizing his

0: favorite human caregivers. And within days, he was back hanging out with his best chimp buddy, Jill. The staff at Chimp Haven, who have known Pierre for over 25 years, are watching him get back at them for the first time in years. And it was an unforgettable moment. And they are thrilled he continues to reconnect with the people, chimpanzees, and activities familiar to him. That's your dose of good news. This is your pal Sam Reese right here on 93.9 WMEV. We got a huge marathon coming up for you next right here.
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1: Sakura Magane reports Xi Jinping's getting special treatment.
2: Instead of waiting for him at the White House, the president will greet Xi Jinping at Joint Base Andrews, showing just how far he's going to honor the Chinese leader during his visit to Beijing in May.
3: It's an honor to be your friend.
2: The president's touted a close relationship with Xi. Former CIA China expert John Zinn isn't sure that's reciprocated.
4: This is a guy who's very unsentimental about personal relationships.
2: And says Xi's likely looking at this trip not as a meeting of friends, but to show Beijing's gone toe-to-toe with the Trump administration on tariffs, AI, Taiwan, and other issues.
4: I think it gave them a lot of confidence that they can manage this relationship, and not just manage it and stabilize it, but control it.
2: Sagar Magani, Washington.
1: A lot going on at the UN. The heads of major artificial intelligence firms pleaded with the Security Council to set controls over their technology. Sam Altman of OpenAI saying, "We could lose control of the future to AI." In a defiant speech to the General Assembly, Iran's President Masoud Pezeshkian, through a translator, called out President Trump.
5: "Those who are terrorists and train and protect terrorists describe us as such. We have only defended ourselves. We are not terrorists."
6: When someone gives Russia more money through trade, they give this war more time.
1: Ukrainian President Volodymyr Zelensky urged world leaders to keep choking Russia's revenues.
6: "We insist on limiting trade with the aggressor and while we are burning Russia's revenues ourselves."
1: On Wall Street, the Dow fell 352 points or 0.7%, the S&P 0.8%, the NASDAQ 1.1%. This is AP News.
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0: I just want to say a huge thank you. Hi, this is your pal Sam Reese, the radio auctioneer right here on 93.9 WMEV. I want to say thank you wherever you are, whatever you're doing. I'm glad you're here. Whether you're driving down the road, whether you're at your job working, whether you're sitting on your couch munching on some potato chips, I'm glad you're here. I'm glad you're listening to country music, and I'm glad you're listening to 93.9. Hey, did you know you can listen to us anywhere in the world? 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And what's a better way to spend your day than listening to great country music? 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We got some laughter at 20 after, and we're going to take a look at your weather. So keep it right here on 93.9 WMEV.
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9: What you people laughing at?
10: Hello?
11: Oh, I live for that moment when my husband comes home from work so I can tag out. You're in. Because he gets to go to work every day. You know, work, that magic place. Where there's no children. One day my husband made the biggest mistake ever. He came home and he looked at me and he goes, "Are you still in your pajamas?" "You see your two children? They're still breathing. Say thank you." Pretty.
12: Yeah, I'll tell you about myself. I grew up in Texas. I know, I was just as surprised as you were that I ended up there. It was weird growing up there because my name is like Mahesh, but nobody in Texas could pronounce it. So all through school, all my teachers would be like, "Okay, next we've got, Michael, you know what?

0: But honey, we're just going to call you Michael from now on. Welcome to America. My Asian friends were really smart, though. You guys know what they did. They changed their names. They used American names, so it'd be easy to remember, easy to pronounce. I was like, that is a brilliant idea. I should do it, too. So all of first grade, I went by the American name of Madeline.
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6: weather. Mostly cloudy this evening and overnight with rain and storm chances producing heavy downpours at times, lows into the 50s. Cloudy with scattered showers Thursday, cooler with highs near 70 degrees. A great fall weekend shaping up, mix of sun and clouds Friday and into the weekend, highs in the low to mid 70s. Very cool nights with lows dipping into the 40s. I'm StormTrack 5 meteorologist Teresa Carter.

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0: A resort guest in a private beach in St. Barth thought that he had lost a $500,000 platinum and diamond wedding ring forever when it slipped off of his finger in 4 feet of crashing ocean waves. After hotel staff spent hours diving with no luck, and guests made a desperate late-night phone call to a local group of metal-detecting hobbyists armed with high-end waterproof gear and headlamps, three members of the local club waded into the surf. At 2 a.m, they swept the shifting sand bed in total darkness for 3 hours before getting a faint signal under 6 inches of wet silt. They dug up the ring completely undamaged and returned it before sunrise. The relieved billionaire handed over a $20,000 cash reward on the spot, which the hobbyists immediately donated to the local volunteer sea rescue squad. It goes to show that sometimes a cheap metal detector in the hands of a dedicated amateur beats every high-end tech company search party in the world. Now you know, more great country music coming your way.
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0: Let's get straight down to it. Mark Harrington, 58 years young, from family and friends. Happy birthday. Gary Quillen of Marion, 63 years young, from family and friends. Happy birthday. Debbie Foster of Marion, 67 years young, from family and friends. Happy birthday. Ashley Leonard of Bristol, 32 years young, from family and friends. Happy birthday. And as always, a huge happy birthday from all of us here at 93.9 WMEV. And another huge thank you to United Southeast Federal Credit Union for sponsoring our birthday club. Well, it's came to that time. It's time for me to go home. I know it's sad, but I promise you I'm leaving you with some great country music, and you're going to enjoy it. You're going to love it. And then at 6 o'clock in the morning, Henry Thomas is going to be back with the Hen House, and he's going to be playing you some great country music, telling you some bad dad jokes, and your friend the radio auctioneer will be right back here at 2 p.m. Until tomorrow, this is your pal, Sam Reese, the radio auctioneer, signing off. I'll see you tomorrow. 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
5: WMEV weather. Mostly cloudy this evening and overnight with rain and storm chances, producing heavy downpours at times, lows into the 50s. Cloudy with scattered showers Thursday, cooler with highs near 70 degrees. A great fall weekend shaping up, mix of sun and clouds Friday and into the weekend, highs in the low to mid 70s. Very cool nights with lows dipping into the 40s. I'm StormTrack 5 meteorologist Teresa Carter.

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Mostly cloudy this evening and overnight with rain and storm chances, producing heavy downpours at times, lows into the 50s. Cloudy with scattered showers Thursday, cooler with highs near 70 degrees. A great fall weekend shaping up, mix of sun and clouds Friday and into the weekend, highs in the low to mid 70s. Very cool nights with lows dipping into the 40s. I'm StormTrack 5 meteorologist Teresa Carter.

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